Drink some margaritas by swinging blue lights. Listen to the mariachi play at midnight. Are you with me? Are you with me?

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But I told my friend, I said, "You know, maybe you've never been in love like I've been in love. And maybe you've never felt the things that I felt." But this is what I told my friend. I said that

0: 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Überall, wo du streamen kannst. 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
1: Here I am. Know it's been a while. 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

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Standing there all alone. 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

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Whatever your reasons for dancing, bring sweat.

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Without notice, simply slide down, deeper down. 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
2: 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Are you with me? Are you with me?

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2: So I think you've got something wrong with you. Something's not right with me too. It's not right with me. But the state that you're in is innocent. 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

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And money, money she making. Look at the way she's shaking. Make you wanna touch her, wanna taste her. Have you lusting for her? 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